an original God of production. Ready, recorded, be involved. And I'm assassin behind the mic. This one goes out to all the sound system, all the sound men, all the operator. The sound system is serious business. Serious, serious, serious, serious, serious, serious. One love.

That's where I've been. Did 3 years at Lotus Glen. But I kept my mouth shut because they were big businessmen. You know, the cops, they didn't need a dog to sniff us out. I just opened the back door of the truck and it all fell out. And the cops said, "Hey boys, what'd you do that for? You reckon you're hardcore? Well, I'll tell you the score. I know the speed limit if you're breaking the law."

But standing in water up to their knees, three very unimportant little people were doing the best they could with an idea, and that's about all they had. And I don't know, maybe that night these three people were making history. But anyway, what I'm trying to tell you folks is, here we are.